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0: That's new music from Dominic Fike and Baby Doll. I'm Sarah Miller. Thanks for joining me. I hope you're having a great week. I'm back from holidays. Good to be back. We're looking for a high of 24 degrees today. We're going to head on into your AgriFlash.
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2: Farm equipment manufacturers are caught in the middle of the Canada-US trade war, and it's causing plenty of concern and extra work. 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Blair Flavel is president and CEO of Dagelman Industries, one of the companies feeling the hit, with between 45 and 50% of Dagelman's sales in the U.S.
3: We buy a lot of parts that come back and forth through the border. 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

0: Zara Larson and Midnight Sun. Sarah Miller here with you. Glad to be back. I hope you've had a great couple of days without me. We're looking for a high of 24 degrees today. Did you miss our movie trivia this morning?
1: Shall we play a game?
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0: So today's movie quote was this.
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0: 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Yes, I know it's kind of a classic and I hadn't seen it. But the answer I was looking for was The Dead Collector from Monty Python and the Holy Grail.
4: Bring out your dead!
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2: 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Two people are facing firearm-related charges after Nipawin RCMP seized three firearms from a stolen SUV. Police first encountered the vehicle Sunday when officers noticed the license plate did not match the vehicle it was registered to. The SUV fled when officers attempted a traffic stop. 2 days later, police located the vehicle outside a residence on 7th Avenue West in Nipawin. Three people exited the SUV. One male and one female fled on foot. Both females were arrested. Officers later searched the vehicle and seized the firearms, ammunition, and a mask. 45-year-old Genevieve McKay of Carrot River and 37-year-old Stephanie Harris of Cumberland House are facing several firearm-related charges. The male suspect remains at large. The Ministry of Environment is reminding Saskatchewan residents that bats play an important role in the province's ecosystems. Bats help protect crops, forests, parks, and gardens by feeding on insect pests. However, officials say property owners should take steps now to prevent the animals from taking shelter inside buildings. One-way exits are recommended because they allow bats to leave naturally without being able to return. September provides an opportunity to use these devices while giving bats time to find new shelter before winter. Anyone can

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Now get caught up on it. 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

0: gusts up to 50 kilometers per hour, low of 8. Tomorrow, mix of sun and cloud, 30% chance of showers late in the afternoon. A west wind at 40, gusts up to 60 kilometers per hour, high of 18. Saturday, mix of sun and cloud, a high of 14. Sunday, sunny, high of 19. Monday, rain with a high of 14. 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

0: Hello, that's Dragonette, and I'm Ken O'Neill. Happy Thursday, Dua Lipa next. Earth just cooked through the hottest August on record. Hot summer? Indeed. Global temperatures were 1.65 degrees Celsius above pre-industrial levels, well beyond the 1.5 degree Paris climate threshold. The heat this year is being driven by human-caused climate change and that supersized El Nino. The same El Nino that's going to give us a warmer than normal winter this year.
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We're about half an hour away from your next local news update. I'm Ken O'Neill. Stick with us. Zaina on the way with Hooked. Here's a bar song, Tipsy Shaboozy.

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